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of seeing so many big concerts get announced for New England, but you can only afford one or two shows? Thanks to The Wolf, you're not going to just one show, not even two or three. Get ready to crack open our summer six-pack, and it's exactly like it sounds. Tickets to six big shows across three New England states this

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8: 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We're back with you Monday with Big D and Bubba.
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1: Kevin Nashville, I'm Jody Van Onza. Researchers at the University of Illinois discovered that too much thinking can exhaust you. They used rats in a maze, and scientists found that the glucose levels in the brain declined 30% as animals thought their way through a maze at a puzzle. So you know what? I have that problem. I get exhausted. I think so much. My dog does not have that issue. I promise you. Here's Ella Langley. It's Be Her. Sponsored by Triple Tigers Records on Cafe Nashville. She drank

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Lucky premieres on July 15th. Two episodes. It's going to have weekly episodes through August 19th after that. Here's Ella Langley with Morgan Wallen. I Can't Love You Anymore on Cafe Nashville.

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2: 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And Carson saving you some money. 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We're back with you Monday with Big D and Bubba.
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3: Mostly sunny skies today with temperatures in the mid-70s. Tonight, clear, lows drop down to 50. Another sunny day tomorrow, warming up to the lower 80s. Sunny on Wednesday, highs mid-80s. Partly sunny, could see some scattered showers. However, on Thursday, temperatures again will be in the mid-80s in Wolf Country.
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1: Carson, you have a special guest in the studio with us.
2: I do. My dad is here.
3: What's up, Dad?
2: This is Mark, or Dad, as I call him.
4: Hey, Dad. We're going to all call you Dad, too, because that's the way it all works.
3: Sounds good to me.
4: Around here, like, we call each other's dads.
1: So, we want to see how good of a father you are,
2: Mark. Wow. He's great. I can tell you already.
1: First off, you worked for NBC for a long time, right? Television.
3: Correct.
1: Doing, what did you do? What were you?
3: I was in the computer department.
1: Like, a nerd.
3: IT director, yeah.
1: Yeah, yeah.
3: Yep.
1: All right, Dad, well, let's ask you a couple of questions about your daughter. What was the name of her first boyfriend?
3: Brad.
1: Carson?
2: Yeah.
4: Wow.
2: Yeah.
1: What's her favorite food?
3: Sushi?
2: That's good. I'll take that. Yes.
1: Carson, I think you're starting.
2: He would say sushi. We were just talking about sushi last night.
4: Yeah, but you're
2: so
4: giving...
2: sushi or pasta? I think he would.
4: I would have said pasta.
3: Pop Pagliacci's pasta.
2: Okay. Yep. He said that.
1: Who's the boyfriend that you wish she wouldn't have broke up with?
4: Ooh.
1: Who's the one you're like, man, I wish that guy was around.
3: Probably David.
2: Ooh. What? No, Brad.
4: What's the matter with David? Why don't you like David?
3: No, I didn't like David.
2: Right. He said he wish I had it.
1: That's fine. It's even better. What's wrong with David? That's even better.
2: Remember, I told you guys he came here once and I was showing him around the studio and because he was a radio guy and he was super mad that I was working with you because he was not working with you.
1: Oh.
2: Yeah,
1: oh.
2: He's that very.
4: So he's just insecure.
2: Yes. No. Yes.
4: Well, yeah, that's what's wrong with him.
2: Yep.
1: Well, you did a wonderful job raising a wonderful lady. And so thank you.
4: Yeah. Thank you. Our 17 listeners, thank you.
2: Thank you.
3: Even more. Thank you, guys.
1: You bet. Mr. Mark. We're calling him Mr. Mark. I like that.
4: I like Dad.
1: Dad Mark. Eh, whatever.
0: It's the Big D and Bubba before the show.
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18: Mostly sunny skies today with temperatures in the mid-70s. Tonight, clear, lows drop down to 50. Another sunny day tomorrow, warming up to the lower 80s. Sunny on Wednesday, highs mid-80s. Partly sunny, could see some scattered showers. However, on Thursday, temperatures again will be in the mid-80s in Wolf Country.
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1: Bubba, you went on another date yesterday?
2: Yeah, I did. Things were going really well. Everything was great. Everything was awesome. And then, like, we're about to, you know, I get the check and we're about to wrap up and we're just talking. And then she, out of nowhere, goes, "So I got to be honest with you." I knew I was in trouble at this point. She said, "I got to be honest with you. If I'd have known that you were in radio, I probably would not have come on this date."
3: What?
2: And I was like, "Why?" She said, "Well, I mean, because there's a good chance that you might talk about me on the radio." This is where you and I, you're like, guys love being talked
3: about.
2: Yeah,
3: they do.
2: She said, "You might be talking about me on the radio." And I said, "Yes, I will. I will absolutely talk about you on the radio. Matter of fact, I will talk about you tomorrow on the radio. I will
1: be talking about how that you think I'm going to talk about you."
2: Here we are. I'm talking about her now. But yeah, so it's like, and she was like, "Ha, ha, ha," like she got all nervous and like whatever. And I was like, "Look, this is just what I do. You know, I mean, it's..."
1: And you're not saying her name, so what's it matter?
2: And I told her that. I said, "I'm not going to say your name." I said, "Look, let me tell you something. I went through a really horrific, traumatic divorce in my brain, you know, but I didn't share it on the radio. I never said one negative thing about my ex-wife the entire time we were separated or divorced."
1: Yeah.
2: I'm like, and I told her that. I said, "If I can go through a divorce..."
1: Yeah. "I can go through a date.
2: And not say whatever, I'm not going to, you know..."
3: Let me ask you, though.
2: What?
3: Why is it that these women, "Oh, you might talk about me on the air." You know what? If they were dating Riley Green, they would want Riley plastering her all over his socials. Yeah, absolutely. "I want to dedicate this to my..."
1: Well,
3: main...
1: first off, you made a mistake. Bubba is not Riley Green.
2: I'm not Riley Green.
3: All right, sorry.
0: It's the Big D and Bubba before the show show.
2: Hey, it's Big D and Bubba. 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
16: Wolf Country weather.
17: Mostly sunny skies today with temperatures in the mid-70s. Tonight, clear, lows drop down to 50. Another sunny day tomorrow, warming up to the lower 80s. Sunny on Wednesday, highs mid-80s. Partly sunny, could see some scattered showers. However, on Thursday, temperatures again will be in the mid-80s in Wolf Country.
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4: Mostly sunny skies today with temperatures in the mid-70s. Tonight, clear, lows drop down to 50. Another sunny day tomorrow, warming up to the lower 80s. Sunny on Wednesday, highs mid-80s, partly sunny. Could see some scattered showers, however, on Thursday. Temperatures again will be in the mid-80s in Wolf Country.
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0: for all the people back on Earth, in the beginning, God created the heaven and the earth. And God said, let there be light. And there was light. And God bless all of you on the good earth.
1: Airport, Roger, airport. Go for stating.
2: Roger.
3: Let's get this show up.
4: Like Florida Georgia Line, we back, baby. Florida Georgia Line. If you didn't hear it on Thursday night, they did a show together. Brian and Tyler got together on stage at the same time and performed and announced that they back, baby. And that's very exciting. I love that. Like it's good for country music.
5: Yeah, it is. I think they had a moment and.
4: I think the breakup is going to help them. Like, you know what I mean? Like,
5: from a nostalgia thing?
4: No, like, overexposure. They were so big that there was backlash. It's kind of like the way Jelly Roll's got a little bit of backlash right now by some people.
5: Yep.
4: Because he's so big. It's the same thing with Taylor Swift. They get so big, there's backlash. Florida Georgia Line was so big, there was starting to get backlash. And then they broke up. And now with the reunion, nostalgia, even just a few years removed, is something.
5: Yeah.
4: And I think there's something to it. I think it's going to be a big, big time for them. I'm super excited for country music. I'm excited for all of us. All right. Well, here we are. 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
14: Country weather. Mostly sunny skies today with temperatures in the mid-70s. Tonight, clear, lows drop down to 50. Another sunny day tomorrow, warming up to the lower 80s. Sunny on Wednesday, highs mid-80s. Partly sunny, could see some scattered showers. However, on Thursday, temperatures again will be in the mid-80s in Wolf Country.
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1: I think line five is for you, Bubba.
0: Really? Hello?
2: Hello. Ni hao. Hey.
0: Ni hao.
2: Ni hao. 我想呢看一个本来我有一个 US Director account, OK? 但是我这个没有美金的 account, 所以我想开回一个美金的 account。
0: Wow. You know, actually, when I heard you say ni hao, I was like, oh, that's the only word I know in Chinese. Hello.
1: So we don't know anything else you said.
0: Yeah.
1: Do you have, do we have the translator?
0: Oh, yeah. Hold on. Don't go anywhere.
1: Yeah,
0: give me just a second.
1: We're going to use the translator. Why am I yelling?
0: I don't know. My mom does that. Oh, she hung up.
1: She hung up. Oh, I would have hung up too, honestly. It just sounded like guys yelling at her.
0: Well, you yelled at her.
1: I'm sorry.
0: Yeah, I thought she was just like being silly. Like, you know, some white dude walks up to me and goes, what's up? Hola. You know, I'm like, oh, ni hao.
3: Scaled up, not watered down. Big D and Bubba, heard in 177 countries globally and all across America.
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11: Mostly sunny skies today with temperatures in the mid-70s. Tonight, clear, lows drop down to 50. Another sunny day tomorrow, warming up to the lower 80s. Sunny on Wednesday, highs mid-80s, partly sunny. Could see some scattered showers, however, on Thursday. Temperatures again will be in the mid-80s in Wolf Country.
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11: Mostly sunny skies today with temperatures in the mid-70s. Tonight, clear, lows drop down to 50. Another sunny day tomorrow, warming up to the lower 80s. Sunny on Wednesday, highs mid-80s, partly

0: sunny. Could see some scattered showers, however, on Thursday. Temperatures again will be in the mid-80s in Wolf Country.
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0: 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I got better with Big D and Bubba.
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1: What are you talking to Carson about? I kind of caught half of it.
0: Oh, I was just talking about how a friend of mine and I were talking yesterday, and he was telling me about a buddy of his that has lost most of his vision. He's like 90-something percent blind, but he drives every day. And I'm like, how in the... He said, because he's got a Tesla.
1: No!
0: And the car basically drives for him. He's like, he's been driving... I'm like, is that safe? He goes, dude, he's been driving for over a year and a half. He's like, he's been driving around for about a year and a half.
2: I've seen people with alleged 20/20 vision. If he's got bionic help... Let's go.
1: So he has some vision, though.
0: He has some vision.
1: So he's able. So in case something happened, he could drive.
0: Yeah, I don't know, because I asked him.
1: I asked him, he didn't know either.
0: That's exactly it. His vision went bad after an accident, and you know he still has a license right now. So why tell the people? You know, so he gets around town. He goes to all of his appointments. He does all of his things. He goes shopping. He does all that kind of stuff. But his car takes him everywhere.
1: Mm-hmm.
0: Like, that's really smart.
1: I
0: had never thought about that as like for somebody who is like vision impaired or whatever.
2: What? I don't have a problem with it. There was an accident in front of my house the other day because what looked like a perfectly healthy woman with eyesight. I don't know. She rear-ended some guy so badly that the tow truck driver had to wrench the cars apart.
0: Dude, tell me about, again, that story about you in the parking lot and the girl who hit you. How was her vision?
1: But I'm just...
0: It was so bad, she got out of the car and blamed you.
1: Okay, but if something goes...
0: Look what you did!
1: If something happens, you know, and you know he has to take over, I just want to make sure he can take over. That's all.
2: Yeah.
1: That's all I'm saying.
0: I just think that we're getting to a point where I think it's really good for people who've had mobility issues in the past. Now they have options. And I didn't even know this was on the table until... we've got all those cars that drive around, the little self-driving cabs, the little Waymo things that are all over. Mm. I mean, you've got stuff like that going on. What's the difference?
1: Okay, well, as I say.
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11: Mostly sunny skies today with temperatures in the mid-70s. Tonight, clear, lows drop down to 50. Another sunny day tomorrow, warming up to the lower 80s. Sunny on Wednesday, highs mid-80s, partly sunny. Could see some scattered showers, however, on Thursday. Temperatures again will be in the mid-80s in Wolf Country.
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1: Tyler Braden is joining us. His new song is called My Americana, as he is a part of this year's Opry Next Stage class and former firefighter, now doing music. And he comes from a small town called Slap Out, Alabama.
2: Yes, sir.
1: Do you know where the name comes from? I have looked it up.
2: There's a story that I've heard all my life. Well, it's this guy had a general store, and if he went in there looking for something he was out of, he'd say, "I'm slap out of it." I've never believed that story, just because how often do you have to be out of stuff for them to name the town that, the community that?
1: So who's going to name it after just a phrase?
2: A slogan, yeah, just a phrase.
0: But I love that story. That's
3: it is good lore.
0: I mean,
3: enjoy the tale.
0: I had an uncle who used to say, slap out of stuff. Oh, I'm slap out of this.
2: I've heard the saying, but I mean, just... You got to say that a lot to name the community, He didn't have nothing in that store.
1: Slap Out, it's not even a town. It's a community, right?
2: It's like a community. No one's address is Slap Out, Alabama.
1: I started looking it up. It looks like Holtville.
2: Deetsville is technically the town I was in. Holtville was my high school. And then Wetumpka is like the big city.
1: Imagine if you're just new to America and you're just listening right now and you're like, this is the most American thing I've ever heard in my whole life. Tecumseville, Zoville, and Slapville. Slap Out,
2: Wetumpka,
1: What's happening with the music, man? We've busy year and heading on into it, huh?
2: Yeah, we've got a lot of songs coming out this year. I'm excited. I mean, the goal is for like an album next year, but we've got a lot of singles coming. One's coming up in just a few weeks. Really excited for this direction that we're going. It kind of started a little bit on the album that came out just over a year ago, Devil in a Prayer. I mean, I'm just excited. My Americana in March was one of the most probably the most excited for a single I've been in a long time. Yeah. And it's just getting more and more with everyone that's coming.
0: Well, I was going to say, I think putting out single after single after single is not a terrible idea.
2: Yeah, not
0: you know,
2: at all.
0: I mean, because you can do songs that almost react in that way. You can, you know, there's something Absolutely. That happens this summer or whatever. You could do something for the midterms and then make it disappear. You can do all kinds of crazy things.
2: Yeah, I mean, especially in like the social media world, especially if you're kind of teasing different songs, whichever one kind of seems to get the most notice, maybe you can change up. You can switch up the schedule and change plans a little quicker with singles.
1: You can find him on Instagram, Tyler Braden Music, and go make fun of his hats. I like to. It's one of my favorite things to do. He's got...
0: What kind of hats?
2: You're just jealous of my hats.
1: He's got that dopey thing that you do, the fat Rocky hat. You know,
2: flat cap.
1: It's like he's in Peaky Blinders.
0: Dude, the Baker Boy... Man, have you seen the Peaky Blinders movie?
2: I have not. I've seen the first three seasons like three times. We'll keep starting over.
3: He's a little busy.
2: So long.
3: Man,
2: I do love it. I do love it.
0: Is on a bus. Look, I'm telling you, watch the movie. It's great.
1: The one and only Tyler Braden. Thank you, Tyler.
2: Thank you.
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13: Wolf Country weather. Mostly sunny skies today with temperatures in the mid-70s. Tonight, clear, lows drop down to 50. Another sunny day tomorrow, warming up to the lower 80s. Sunny on Wednesday, highs mid-80s, partly sunny. Could see some scattered showers, however, on Thursday. Temperatures again will be in the mid-80s in Wolf Country.
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8: Mostly sunny skies today with temperatures in the mid-70s. Tonight, clear, lows drop down to 50. Another sunny day tomorrow, warming up to the lower 80s. Sunny on Wednesday, highs mid-80s. Partly sunny, could see some scattered showers. However, on Thursday, temperatures again will be in the mid-80s in Wolf Country.
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1: So what do you want to get my thoughts on? About on.
0: All right. I was invited several years ago to join a hunting club.
1: No.
0: Very exclusive.
1: No.
0: There's
1: man.
0: Only 12 members.
1: Oh, they already got you.
0: And I passed on it because at the time I was going through the divorce and I didn't know what was going on. Lo and behold, I could have afforded it at the time.
1: Can't afford it now.
0: Can't afford it right now. Well, I just was hit up, and apparently a couple other people can't afford it now either because they've got a couple openings, and I was reached out to over the weekend, and they were like, hey, you interested in coming back out? I know you wanted to, but and yes, I am absolutely interested in joining this hunting club. However, the membership is $1,800 a year, and that helps pay for the land. You know, you get the lease and all that kind of stuff.
1: Yeah,
0: and so it's got a cabin and everything, all the upkeep and everything like that.
1: So yeah, so if you don't do a whole, I don't do a lot of hunting, but I know a bunch of my guys do.
0: I would if I had a good place to go.
1: It's just not a terrible price. Would you say $1,800 for a year?
2: That's yeah. not bad.
1: It's
0: you
1: really get, not.
0: You harvest one good deer or something like that, and all of a sudden now it's basically filled the freezer.
2: Yeah. It's just a matter of how often you get out there.
0: Yeah. Well, the point is I would go out a lot.
2: But you would probably, would you, though, you say that
0: whether
2: now.
0: I would hunt
1: whether
0: or not.
1: Whether you hunt or not. Yeah,
0: whether
1: right.
0: I would hunt or not, okay. I would go out okay. because I love then, just going then, out.
1: But here's the problem, guys. The problem is that's just the first step. And then before you know it, you're going to have a side-by-side. And before you know it,
0: oh, no, they've got a,
1: you're going to need a new shotgun.
0: They've got a junker car out there. Like, they've got an old Pontiac Aztec that is literally just called the camp car. And everybody's kind of, you know.
1: I like camp car.
0: Jump stuff with a camp car.
1: Yeah, yeah.
0: So anyway, what I was thinking of is because I still have, you know, about a year left of alimony, this is not in my budget right now. I have seen people on my Facebook feeds and all that kind of stuff doing GoFundMes for dumb stuff.
1: No, don't do this.
2: No,
0: that's
2: no,
0: what
2: no.
0: I, this is what no, I'm trying
1: no,
0: to... No,
1: is
0: wait,
1: this your question?
0: Yes,
1: no.
0: This is my question.
1: No.
0: Because
1: no.
0: What's
1: no.
0: wrong with that?
1: No. Because it's icky.
0: It is icky.
2: Because it's a luxury. Don't
1: you
2: do
1: make,
2: it.
1: Dude, you make fun of people doing it for their weddings.
0: Know. So why
1: would, then why would you think it's okay for you?
0: Because it's me.
1: Okay.
0: Because it's me, and I'm totally down.
1: No.
0: I mean, you don't think this is a good idea?
1: No.
3: No one's going to donate.
1: No one's going to do that.
2: We're not going to support
1: no
2: you
1: one, No one feels bad for a guy who is trying to go to a hunting camp that he doesn't necessarily
0: I'm
1: need.
0: I'm trying to harvest and help with conservation efforts.
1: Oh, here it is.
0: This is it's there all it about is. Conservation efforts. Do you like to? Do you like the good, clean air that you breathe? Do you like the fact that the animal populations are controlled and
2: kept
0: healthy?
2: Yeah, we got Mr. Arbor Day talking to us right now. Okay.
0: Oh, well, dang it.
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10: Country Weather. Mostly sunny skies today with temperatures in the mid-70s. Tonight, clear, lows drop down to 50. Another sunny day tomorrow, warming up to the lower 80s. Sunny on Wednesday, highs mid-80s. Partly sunny, could see some scattered showers. However, on Thursday, temperatures again will be in the mid-80s in Wolf Country.
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1: Mostly sunny skies today with temperatures in the mid-70s. Tonight, clear, lows drop down to 50. Another sunny day tomorrow, warming up to the lower 80s. Sunny on Wednesday, highs mid-80s. Partly sunny, could see some scattered showers. However, on Thursday, temperatures again will be in the mid-80s in Wolf Country.
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7: Mostly sunny skies today with temperatures in the mid-70s. Tonight, clear, lows drop down to 50. Another sunny day tomorrow, warming up to the lower 80s. Sunny on Wednesday, highs mid-80s. Partly sunny, could see some scattered showers. However, on Thursday, temperatures again will be in the mid-80s in Wolf Country.
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0: 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The Wolf.

0: Sarah says, did the guy who coined the term one hit wonder come up with any other terms?
1: Nicole says, every fortune teller I've ever met is either incredibly depressed or way too enthusiastic. Why can't I find a happy medium?
0: Oh, boy. John says, cutting out pizza and fried food, it's a great way to reduce your calorie intake and completely eliminate your will to live.
1: True. And Brandon tweets, what kind of music do chiropractors like most? Hip-hop.
0: Hip-hop. Gotcha. All right, get a good tweet. We'll see if you tag us at Big D and Bubba.
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4: And that's today's Big D and Bubba tasty tweets. Hubba Bubba flavored.
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15: Mostly sunny skies today with temperatures in the mid-70s. Tonight, clear, lows drop down to 50. Another sunny day tomorrow, warming up to the lower 80s. Sunny on Wednesday, highs mid-80s. Partly sunny, could see some scattered showers. However, on Thursday, temperatures again will be in the mid-80s in Wolf Country.
0: Hey, right now, you're restarting your day. It's Big D and Bubba. 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
1: CMA Fest is in the books for 2026. By the way, it is going to be on ABC. They film the night shows, and Riley Green is going to be co-hosting that, and Laura Spencer too from ABC. But that is going to be on June 25th on ABC, and next day on Hulu. You get a chance to kind of see that. Also, speaking of TV shows or country music stuff being on TV, Alan Jackson, they have agreed to, that is going to be a broadcast as well. They're taping the last call, Alan Jackson show.
0: I wonder how much they're going to put on, because there's going to be so many people. Who's going to get cut out?
1: A lot of people will get cut out. It'll probably be like a two-hour special. The guy who does the Taylor Swift Eras Tour stuff is the one doing it.
0: Oh, wow.
1: Sam Wrench, I think his name. So it'll probably be a two-hour special. Don't have a date on when that's coming out. It was just later in 2026. So probably, October or so for this year, for the Alan Jackson
0: just
1: one.
0: In time for the holidays, as everybody's going to be kind of getting into it. If that's actually smart, if they do push it back a little bit.
1: Yeah.
0: Just kind of...
1: People sit around the TV and watch it
0: yeah,
1: together?
0: Yeah, yeah, okay. Yeah.
1: All right. But anyway, the actual final show hasn't happened yet. It's going to be June 29th, Nashville Nissan Stadium. Last call, one more for the road, the finale of Alan Jackson.
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14: Mostly sunny skies today with temperatures in the mid-70s. Tonight, clear, lows drop down to 50. Another sunny day tomorrow, warming up to the lower 80s. Sunny on Wednesday, highs mid-80s. Partly sunny, could see some scattered showers. However, on Thursday, temperatures again will be in the mid-80s in Wolf Country.
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15: Mostly sunny skies today with afternoon highs in the upper 70s. Clear tonight, upper 40s are lows. Tomorrow, mostly sunny, mid-80s. Cloudy on Wednesday, could see some scattered showers, highs in the lower 80s.
16: Yeah.

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I'm Harrison with brand new music from Graylin James. 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
0: And now, Wolf Country weather.
7: Mostly sunny skies today with afternoon highs in the upper 70s. Clear tonight, upper 40s are lows. Tomorrow, mostly sunny, mid 80s. Cloudy on Wednesday, could see some scattered showers, highs in the lower 80s.
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How are you? 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Hey, happy Monday. Check it in. Ella Langley, a little after 12 noon at the U Picket Wolf Down Lunch with

Valley's home for New Country and the Legends, Country 95.3 and 107.1 The Wolf. How are ya? I'm Harrison. Hey, and shout out to the Odyssey out too. Checking in as we are your official concert ticket connection this summer. And we have your tickets to go see Hardy live at the Xfinity Center in Mansfield on Friday, June 26th, plus an overnight hotel stay courtesy of Big Loud at 953thewolf.com. 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

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How are you? 953thewolf.com. I'm Harrison. Hey, check it in. Ready? About a half hour away.

0: Thomas the other night got to play a bar show, a sold-out bar show, actually. He's supposed to be with Morgan Wallen. That show got canceled. He went out, made some fans really happy, and had a nice sold-out bar show, nice intimate show. He's going to appreciate those ones. But Zach Jiang Thing, there he is with Get to Drinkin'. He'll be actually back in the area coming up on August 14th at the Meadows Music Theater down in Hartford, Connecticut, then in Cambridge, Massachusetts, down on October 17th at the Sinclair. So you got a couple options. Go see him again if you are a fan. Zach Jiang Thing making a name for himself, just on tour with Luke Bryan, Morgan Wallen now, and was just at the BankNH Pavilion a couple of weeks ago. I'm Harrison. How you doing? 953thewolf.com. We're coming close to the 1 o'clock, and we got more money on the way next, and that is coming up, and your chance to play for $100,000 coming up with the Wolf.
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1: And now, Wolf Country weather.
3: Mostly sunny skies today with afternoon highs in the upper 70s. Clear tonight, upper 40s are lows. Tomorrow, mostly sunny, mid 80s. Cloudy on Wednesday, could see some scattered showers, highs in the lower 80s.
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1: 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It's Low Cash with Wrong Hearts right here in Wolf Country.

the Big D and Bubba in the Morning and the Must Do Country and the Legends for your workday. How you doing? It's Country 95.3 and 107.1 The Wolf. This one just got added to my personal playlist. Loving this. Carly Pearce and Riley Green. This is called If I Don't Leave, I'm Gonna Stay. And it's playing right now on The Wolf.

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Good luck. Brand new Luke Combs right now. 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
12: Mostly sunny skies today with afternoon highs in the upper 70s. Clear tonight, upper 40s are lows. Tomorrow, mostly sunny, mid 80s. Cloudy on Wednesday, could see some scattered showers. Highs in the lower 80s.
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And your requests, how you doing? I'm Harrison with Megan Moroney right now. Here's Beautiful Things right here on Country 95.3 and 107.1 The Wolf.

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It's Country 95.3 and 107.1 The Wolf. I've been saying this. Country music needs a super group. Why not? You got these guys on this track. Should be already. Hardy, Tim McGraw, Eric Church, and Morgan Wallen. This is called MacArthur. Right here on Country 95.3 and 107.1 The Wolf. My name

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And Michelle will get you that next cash grab keyword. 953thewolf.com. Wishing you the best of luck. I'm Harrison with Thomas Rhett playing now. Here's T-shirt. 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

0: That's Ella Langley and B. Herd's Country 95.3 and 107.1 The Wolf, ready for the highly anticipated sold-out show at the Bank & H Pavilion Thursday, July 30th. There she is, 953thewolf.com. More this request. Hey, got those two at 1-866-900-WOLF. I got to go. I'm out of here. Enjoy your day. Hey, back here tomorrow. Harrison saying goodbye. Back here, ready to go next at 3. Michelle taking over and going to get you home. We're going to start it off, get the forecast, that, and Morgan Wallen, Luke Bryan, and more right after these words coming up next here on The Wolf.
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9: Mostly sunny skies today with afternoon highs in the upper 70s. Clear tonight, upper 40s are lows. Tomorrow, mostly sunny, mid 80s. Cloudy on Wednesday, could see some scattered showers. Highs in the lower 80s.
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Take My Name, Country 95.3 and 107.1 The Wolf. A big season of summer concerts happening at Bank & H Pavilion. One of the newer added to the season lineup. Dan and Shay with Josh Ross and Tyler Hubbard, September 18th. Here's Dan and Shay now. Say so.

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0: Country 95.3 and 107.1 The Wolf. That's Zach Topf, south of Sanity. Michelle with you on this Monday afternoon. Hope you had a great weekend. We had another weekend of, again, trying to get rid of the old to make way for more space and more new. And for the last month or so, we've been, popping on Facebook Marketplace and trying it out to sell some items. And I know a few weeks ago I mentioned how we sold my son's playset that we got when he was about 4 and now is 13. So it was a little bit bittersweet to see that space in our backyard, but it's gone to a new, family who can make new memories with it. But it was a little emotional for me to get rid of it. And now we are in the process of, selling his first bicycle. And he had a plasma car that we've sold. And he had a little table set that he used to do crafts and, have Thanksgiving dinners on. And, starting to get rid of a lot of these things. Some are, leave with less emotion than others. But it has been kind of a wild ride, especially as he now is 13 and, finishing up his first year really in middle school and, so many changes already. It's hard. It's hard on this mom's heart, I'll tell you. I know a lot of you know what I'm talking about, all going through your own different changes with your kids, I'm sure. We'll get some Jelly Roll on for you. Morgan Wallen is next. It's Country 95.3 and 107.1 The Wolf.
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3: Clear skies tonight with overnight lows in the upper 40s. Tomorrow, mostly sunny skies, highs of the mid 80s, and cloudy on Wednesday. Could see some scattered showers, especially in the afternoon. Highs lower
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We've got Blake Shelton coming up. This is Stella Lefty. Love this song. It's called Boston.

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They'll turn the whole weekend into a three-hour broadcast, co-hosting. Can't wait to see it. And here is his latest, Change My Mind, on The Wolf.

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The Dandelion Tour comes to Bank NH Pavilion. Ella Langley. And it's going to be a great show, and you can go see her plus five other great shows in New England this summer as the winner of the Wolf Summer Six Pack. Sign up. It's your final week to get in on it at

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Fish is your current keyword. Enter that before the hour is up so you can get yourself another entry into the $100,000 cash grab. New keyword coming up after 5, all right? Here's Russell Dickerson now on The Wolf.

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0: Country 95.3 and 107.1 The Wolf, Megan Maroney and Medicine. Before the hour is up, make sure you enter the keyword fish at 95.3thewolf.com for the $100,000 cash grab. You know, speaking of medicine, I feel like you might need a little after eating this interesting product that some scientists were able to create after studying Owitzi, the Iceman. He is the 5,300-year-old frozen mummy that was discovered in the Alps back in 1991. Well, they discovered that living cold-adapted yeast has been surviving in the Iceman's guts for thousands of years. And they did a lot of study and work on it. And after about 3 months, they were able to reproduce the yeast in a refrigerator and baked what someone said was a very, very good sourdough. For real? Eating sourdough bread that was baked using the cold-adapted yeast from a 5,300-year-old frozen mummy. I'm thinking, I don't know. I have seen too many mummy movies to think that that's a good idea.
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2: Clear skies tonight with overnight lows in the upper 40s. Tomorrow, mostly sunny skies. Highs in the mid-80s and cloudy on Wednesday. Could see some scattered showers, especially in the afternoon. Highs lower 80s.

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0: Country 95.3 and 107.1 The Wolf. He's back in Vegas, baby, on the 19th to kick off a new residency. Kenny Chesney, Carry On. It's the song that kicks off this afternoon's 5 Most Wanted at 5. Counting down the most requested songs of the day from you in Wolf Country. And we'll continue it first.
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0: 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F-R-A-N-K. 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Now, you can also do it after the 5 Most Wanted at 5. Do it before 7 p.m., though. New keyword is Frank. Be a $100 winner like Michelle Gucher, who just won this past week. It's your turn, right? All right, let's get back to the 5 Most Wanted at 5. John Party this afternoon coming in at number 4 with Boots Off. It's your 5 Most

Country 95.3 and 107.1, The Wolf, counting down the most requested songs of the day in Wolf Country with the five most wanted at five. Jason Aldean, Don't Tell on Me, came in at number three before we just heard Bailey Zimmerman there with Chevy Silverado at number two. Let's get to your number one song. So word is Zach John King was listening to The Wolf a couple weekends ago when he was in New Hampshire getting ready to open for Luke Bryan and heard his song play right on. It's your number one song today. Get to Drinkin' on The Wolf.

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4: 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For information, call Velcro utility arborist Colby Marshall at 802-779-7163. 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This announcement is provided as a public service.
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Sunday, August 2nd, Zach Brown Band plays Fenway Park. You could be there. And at five other shows happening in New England, the Wolf Summer Six Pack is wrapping up this week. You have the rest of this week to enter, so sign up at 95.3thewolf.com. Ella Langley coming up after

0: Country 95.3 and 107.1 The Wolf, Jason Aldean's show in Bangor, Maine at Maine Savings Amphitheater on Thursday, July 16th is one you can be seeing as the winner of the Wolf's Summer Six Pack. You have the rest of this week to sign up for it if you haven't yet. Hardy, Jelly Roll, Ella Langley, Zach Brown Band, Chris Stapleton. It is going to be quite the social calendar you'll have for the summer season. 95.3thewolf.com. Coming up on Thursday, the FIFA Men's World Cup launches, and Netflix getting in on the fever that the whole world seems to have, and they are launching a new video game called The Beautiful Game, FIFA World Cup Launch Edition. It's described as a streamlined football simulation game. The only thing required is that you have Netflix pulled up on your TV and you have a phone to act as your controller. And they are going to have 48 teams that you will be able to play as at any of the 16 real world stadiums. You can take control of any of the 1,248 players in the cup. And Netflix says the game will be updated daily throughout the World Cup. There'll be new challenges and features tied into the real events and results of the tournament. So a ton of fun. It doesn't require you going out to buy a gaming system. Just make sure you have a smartphone and Netflix and you're good to go. That kicks off on Thursday along with FIFA's Men's World Cup. We've got Rodney Atkins coming up. Megan Maroney is next on The Wolf.
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13: Clear skies tonight with overnight lows in the upper 40s. Tomorrow, mostly sunny skies, highs in the mid-80s, and cloudy on Wednesday. Could see some scattered showers, especially in the afternoon. Highs lower 80s.
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Kenny Chesney, How Forever Feels, Country 95.3 and 107.1 The Wolf, bringing some of that 90s Kenny, some of the new Kenny to Las Vegas for his second coming at Sphere coming up on the 19th of this month. Quickly approaching. Riley Green hosting CMA Fest on ABC coming up June 25th. He performed there last night as they wrapped up this weekend. Here's Change My Mind on The Wolf.

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Country 95.3 and 107.1 The Wolf. Luke Combs, Sleepless in a Hotel Room, this past weekend performed his My Kind of Saturday Night tour in Toronto, and now taking a little hiatus from the tour until 4th of July when he's in Sweden to perform overseas for the rest of the shows. Flatland Cavalry now. Here's Never

0: Country 95.3 and 107.1 The Wolf, Graylin James, Water at a Wedding. That one getting a lot of love from you in Wolf Country. It's been popular in our five most wanted at five. And remember, even though that happened already a while back, you can still start getting your requests in now for tomorrow's edition of the five most wanted at five. And I'm always happy to keep a tally. We do it for the whole weekend for the Monday edition. So over the next 24 hours, something special you want to hear requested, and it might be in that five most wanted at five. I'm getting ready to wrap up my evening with you. Before I scoot, let's give you that keyword one more time, because it's going to expire at 7 for the $100,000 cash grab. Frank is the newest keyword. 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Could win $100. Michelle Gutcher in Wolf Country was our $100 winner for this past week. Maybe your name will be next, and you'll be qualified for the $1,000 grand prize with a chance at that $100,000 jackpot. More keywords coming up tomorrow. Big D and Bubba coming up tomorrow morning at 5 for some morning fun. And I'll see you tomorrow as well. Got some Luke Bryan coming up. Ella Langley and Morgan Wallen will be next.
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10: Clear skies tonight with overnight lows in the upper 40s. Tomorrow, mostly sunny skies. Highs of the mid-80s and cloudy on Wednesday. Could see some scattered showers, especially in the afternoon. Highs lower 80s.

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5: Clear skies tonight with overnight lows in the upper 40s. Tomorrow, mostly sunny skies, highs of the mid-80s, and cloudy on Wednesday. Could see some scattered showers, especially in the afternoon. Highs lower 80s.
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